is mine just the same. If you'd asked me, I wouldn't have changed a thing. Ain't that strange? I've been a rich man, and I've seen wealth untold, and I've seen fancy. It's something to behold, let me tell you.

pray I make it there, and I've left behind my awards and my affairs are all in order. Sure as you're sitting.